0: George Strait carried away country's greatest hits, 95.7 The Ranch. Dave Clemens with you for the ride home. Coming up in about 12 minutes, Congress is working on something that may or may not be a good idea. I'll tell you about this in about 12 minutes. Stick around. Here's Merle.
1: I've been throwing horseshoes over my left shoulder. I've spent most all my life

0: Alan Jackson with Little Bitty on Country's Greatest Hits, 95.7 The Ranch. Dave Clemens with you for the ride home. And Congress is working together, both sides of the aisle, to keep car manufacturers from removing AM radio from cars. Next on the agenda, I don't know, bringing back penny candy, encyclopedias, maybe those bicycles with the big front wheel. Actually, there's a good reason for the AM thing. See, I think when the robots take over, they're going to shut down the internet and they're going to shut down the cell towers. And the way you'll get emergency information about the robots is through AM radio. So it's actually a pretty good idea.
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0: All right, Central Oregon weather in just a moment. First, though, we need to talk about the contest. Have you signed up for it yet? Hopefully you have. Of course, I'm talking about the 95.7 The Ranch Christmas is Early $10,000 giveaway. Yeah, I know the name's not the greatest name in the world. 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We're giving away six prizes worth over $10,000. 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Now, you could win a His and Hers Segway Mushi Pro Electric Cargo Bike. Actually, it's His and Hers, so that would be bikes. Two bikes, valued at $4,000. That's from Voltaire Cycles of Central Oregon. We're also giving away a Breedlove Root Series concert guitar, a $1,500 Saxon's Fine Jewelry gift card, $1,000 Central Tire gift certificate, a Thoroughbred Express Auto Wash Secretariat one-year unlimited wash membership, and a $300 Madeline's Grill gift card. 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Hey, if you're tired of environmental doom and gloom, you might want to check out Emma Maris's talk on Thursday, October 29th at OSU Cascades. Based on her National Geographic cover story looking ahead to life in 2070, Maris is going to paint a portrait of one possible future, the one where we learn how to live well on Earth. There's more information at colw.org. Partly cloudy skies tonight, low's going to be about 38. Sunny tomorrow with a high of 69 and sunny with a high of 75 on Thursday. And more weather anytime at mycentraloregon.com. 90.

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She hits her knees and bows her head.

0: Tracy Lawrence. Time marches on. Country's greatest hits, 95.7 The Ranch. Dave Clemens with you for the ride home. And this is something. He's doing something right now that I bet he had no idea he'd be doing when he first started his country music career, because we weren't doing this yet. But he has a podcast. Tracy Lawrence has a podcast. He had Wheeler Walker Jr. on there on a recent episode. And they were talking about breaking Nashville rules and some upcoming retirement possible and all that. But yeah, Tracy Lawrence has a podcast, and I guess it's pretty successful. I've got more Country's Greatest Hits coming up on 95.7 The Ranch.
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5: 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Low tonight's going to be 38 with partly cloudy skies. Sunny tomorrow with a high of 69 and sunny with a high in the mid-70s on Thursday. For more weather anytime, go to mycentraloregon.com.

Hey there, 6 o'clock. Good evening. Dave Clemens here with another hour of Real Country on Country's Greatest Hits, 95.7 The Ranch. We're going to start this hour with George Strait, and I Cross My Heart.

Tim McGraw, Real Good Man, country's greatest hits, 95.7 The Ranch. Good afternoon, Dave Clemens with you for the ride home. Coming up in about 12 minutes, Sydney Sweeney is at it again. Tell you more about that in a little bit. Right now, it's Doug Stone on The Ranch.

0: Kenny Chesney, Carry On. Country's Greatest Hits, 95.7 The Ranch. Dave Clemens with you for the ride home. And I guess Sydney Sweeney did a new topless ad for that Novig sports betting app. There were no survivors. Actually, I saw the ad. It's not that big of a deal. It's not really. I mean, she's topless, but she's her breasts are covered by footballs. So unless she starts endorsing golf balls, I don't think it's really that big of a deal.
1: 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And Country's Greatest Hits, 95.7 The Ranch, is giving away over $10,000 in prizes. 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
0: Cork and Barrel's fourth annual Masquerade Ball is this Friday at the Hanai Center in Bend. 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Partly cloudy skies tonight with a low in the mid to upper 30s. Sunny tomorrow with a high of 69 and sunny with a high of 75 on Thursday. And more weather at my Central Oregon.

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0: Johnny Cash, Ring of Fire. Country's Greatest Hits, 95.7 The Ranch. Dave Clemens with you. And before I go, I'll be back again tomorrow, of course, but before I take off, I will kick off another 30 minutes of Real Country. We'll take a look at Central Oregon weather. And I will urge you one more time today to go to 95.7theranch.com and sign up for the Christmas is Early $10,000 giveaway. You might win the His and Her Segway Mushi Pro Electric Cargo Bikes. I always have a hard time saying Mushi because it's spelled... I think it's M-U-X-I, but you say it Mushi. And so I always have to stop and look at it and think about it, because I want to say Muxi. Hey, got to get the Segway Muxi. No, it's Mushi. Pro Electric Cargo Bikes. $4,000 is what this is worth from Voltaire Cycles of Central Oregon. 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
3: Darnold has time. Going to let it fly. Got a man, JSN. Makes the catch. Breaks the tackle. He's going to back into the end zone for a touchdown. Seahawks.
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9: 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Partly cloudy skies tonight, low's going to be about 38. Sunny tomorrow with a high of 69 and sunny with a high of 75 on Thursday. And more weather anytime at mycentralorgan.com. 95.

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0: 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And guess what? 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
2: 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From Garth Brooks to George Strait. From Luke Combs to Kenny Chesney. Yep. Country music the way God intended it to be. 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
1: 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High today will be 68 with sunny skies, low tonight 39, mostly clear, and then sunny tomorrow with a high of 74, up to 78 on Friday.

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10: Good morning. You may see some smoke northwest of Sun River as crews plan to burn more than 300 acres on the Bend Fort Rock Ranger District today. 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

10 o'clock this morning. 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And Beat Children's Theater, celebrating two decades of inspiring young people through theater, and invites you to their 20th anniversary gala and fundraiser Sunday, October 25th at Aubrey Glen in Bend. To buy tickets or more info, go to beatchildrenstheater.org. Mostly sunny with a high of 67 this afternoon, warming to the mid-70s tomorrow and near 80 on Friday. I'm Bill Baker, and now more of country's greatest hits on 95.7 The Ranch.

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4: On the PNW Ag Network, I'm Glenn Vaughan. After delays over the past couple of weeks, winter wheat growers nationwide enjoying drier, more stable weather, which has allowed more planting to take place. USDA meteorologist Brad Rippey.
5: Farmers finally getting back out and doing a good bit of planting with 15% of the intended acreage planted just in the last week to reach 51% overall, still behind the five-year average of 58%.
4: Rippey noted the numbers are fairly mixed in the southern plains, where, despite recent rains, the drought is still deeply entrenched. Meanwhile, here in the northwest, Idaho growers reported 73% of their intended winter wheat acres in the ground as of Sunday, which is slightly behind the five-year average of 78%. Meanwhile, 64% of Oregon's crop was planted by the weekend, which is ahead of the five-year average there of 50%. And Washington, the nation's leader, with 92% of the winter wheat crop in the ground, ahead of the five-year average there of 84%. In terms of emergence of this crop,
5: 27% emerged on October 11th. 32% is the five-year average for typical winter wheat emergence.
4: Locally, 70% of Washington's winter wheat crop has emerged, while that figure is 36% in Oregon and 37% in Idaho. Oregon Senator Jeff Merkley is leading a push for federal help for the state's hazelnut industry.
6: Senator Merkley and members of the state's congressional delegation urged the USDA to include Oregon hazelnuts in this year's Section 32 food purchase program. Oregon produces 99% of the nation's hazelnuts. Lawmakers say market disruptions and declining export opportunities leave growers and processors facing economic uncertainty, particularly for certain kernel sizes and grades. The lawmakers say the requested federal purchases could help support farmers, harvesters, and processors, especially in the Willamette Valley. You can read the letter by visiting pnwag.net. We'll have a link for you there. I'm Heather Roberts on the PNW Ag Network.
4: This is the PNW Ag Network.
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1: 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Low tonight's going to be 39 after a high today of about 68. Yeah, sunny today. Sunny tomorrow with a high of 74, and sunny on Friday with a high of 78. More weather at mycentraloregon.com.

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3: 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You may see some smoke northwest of Sun River as crews plan to burn more than 300 acres on the Bend Fort Rock Ranger District today. 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Mostly sunny with a high of 67 this afternoon, warming to the mid-70s tomorrow and near 80 on Friday. I'm Bill Baker, and now more of country's greatest hits on 95.7 The Ranch.

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2: Darnold has time. Going to let it fly. Got a man, JSN. Makes the catch. Breaks the tackle. He's going to back into the end zone for a touchdown. Seahawks.
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6: 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Sunny today with a high in the upper 60s, mostly clear skies tonight with a low in the upper 30s. Looks like sunny and 74 tomorrow, sunny with a high of 78 on Friday. For more weather anytime, go to mycentraloregon.com and make us your homepage today. 95.

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0: Country's greatest hits, 95.7 The Ranch. Good morning, Dave Clemens with you. High today's going to be 68, sunny skies. And you need to get signed up for the 95.7 The Ranch Christmas is Early $10,000 giveaway. It's going on right now. 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We're going to give away six prizes worth over $10,000 starting tomorrow morning. So the first step is you get signed up, then listen for your name tomorrow morning and every Thursday for the next several weeks. And if you hear your name, you have 10 minutes to call and claim the current week's prize. Now, there's a bunch of great prizes here. 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
10: 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You may see some smoke northwest of Sun River today as crews plan to burn more than 300 acres in the Bend-Fort Rock Ranger District. Ignition slated to begin around 10 this morning. City Club of Central Oregon bringing together the city managers of Bend, Redmond, and Sisters for a conversation about the region and how we can work together to address challenges facing the area. The forum will provide a nonpartisan setting to hear different perspectives about the future of Central Oregon, and that's tomorrow morning at 8 o'clock on COCC's Bend campus. You can register at cityclubco.org. We have some warm weather in store, at least for the next couple of days. Sunny, high of 67 this afternoon, mid-70s tomorrow, and near 80 on Friday before a cool down this weekend. I'm Bill Baker, and now more of country's greatest hits on 95.7 The Ranch.

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1: On a short week, the Seahawks travel to Denver to take on the Broncos on Thursday Night Football. 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
2: Darnold has time. Going to let it fly. Got a man, JSM. Makes the catch. Breaks the tackle. He's going to back into the end zone for a touchdown. Seahawks.
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9: 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High today's will be 68 with sunny skies, low tonight 39, mostly clear, and then sunny tomorrow with a high of 74, up to 78 on Friday.

0: Hi, good morning. It's Dave Clemens, and on the phone with me right now, I have Molly Schuyler. She is a, I mean, your official title would be competitive eater, is that right?
1: Yeah, I would say so, yeah.
0: Yeah. How long have you been doing this?
1: I'm going on 15 years, actually.
0: I was looking at some website stuff. I know you got a YouTube channel. We want to make sure everybody goes check out your YouTube channel. And I always like to start with saying, you know, you're available for restaurants to sponsor you to come out and participate in events for them and stuff. So please get a hold of Molly Schuyler. You're going to be fascinated by the fact that she ate 34 McDonald's Big Macs in one sitting. And that's just the tip of the iceberg, right?
1: Oh, my gosh. I've been doing this for so long at this point. I've eaten a lot of food. I've eaten a lot.
0: You're not like a real big person. I always think that these competitive eaters are going to be big people, but usually that's not the case. Is that right?
1: I mean, not always. I mean, I'm 5'7 and 115 pounds. That's all you get.
0: Yeah. If we took an x-ray of you, is there something weird about you? Do you have like four stomachs or what's the deal here? How does somebody so, you know, little... 34 Big Macs in one sitting. How is that even possible?
1: It's kind of like going to the gym. Eventually, you can train yourself to do anything you want.
0: Now, how do you stay fit? Do you work out a lot, or you just got a good metabolism?
1: Really, I mean, I work long shifts at my job. I usually work at between 12 and 14 hours. I do a lot of double shifts, so I'm on my feet all day. I don't really eat a lot during the day either, so I'm just really active, honestly.
0: Sure. Well, I mean, that's probably the key, right? Is just staying active. How did this start for you? So you said you've been doing it a long time. Well, do you remember what your very first competitive eating thing was?
1: So I was working at an Applebee's in Nebraska, and a coworker had bet me that I couldn't eat this 5-pound cheeseburger. And eventually I said, fine, I'll do it. And I mean, it got so much notoriety in the area that people thought it was cool that I ate this damn cheeseburger. And I was like, well, all right. But then I realized I could make more money eating cheeseburgers than I could, you know, working at Applebee's. So it kind of worked out well.
0: Now, the Big Mac record, how long ago was that?
1: It was a couple years ago, honestly. But females are on a different level than males. Like, it's kind of like, say that we're on a lower level. But I like to compete on the co-ed level because, I mean, really, a female can eat as much as a male, but a lot of the females I know can't.
0: Sure.
1: So... I'm considered the top independent female in the world right now. So I have not ever been beaten by a female, which is great.
0: Let me ask you this, Molly. What is the big, you know, what's the Super Bowl when it comes to competitive eating? I mean, is it the hot dog contest? Is it, what is it?
1: So technically there were two. I mean, people consider Nathan's to be the top. It is a great contest. It's huge. But... Like, I used to compete in this contest called the Wing Bowl in Philadelphia, and they discontinued that after 2018. It actually started out because the Eagles kept losing the playoffs and never made it to the Super Bowl. And eventually, yeah, it took 26 years of the Wing Bowl to where they finally won. But the last contest with that, I had eaten 501 chicken wings in half an hour, and that was the very last contest.
0: Wow. What's the trick? I mean, is there a trick to eating that much food that fast? Because I've noticed, like, with the hot dog contest, they've always got water there, too, right? They're kind of, like, going back and forth.
1: Yeah, because the bread is dry. It's hard to eat.
0: What's the easiest thing?
1: I swallow most of my food whole, really. So, I mean, because I just have a bad habit. It's just a bad habit. I don't chew a lot. So, I just keep moving the food towards the back of my throat, and I just instantly swallow it. So, I don't use a lot of water. But like hot dogs, it's dry bread. So even I would get water with that. So I would dunk that stuff.
0: And what happens after one of these contests? Do you purge or do you let it go through your whole system?
1: I mean, people do like to sit in the bathroom a lot. I mean, that's
0: right. Yeah, it's got to go somewhere.
1: I mean, the only contest I've ever ran off the stage afterwards, after time was called, was the jalapeno contest where, I mean, that was awful. I just felt like crap.
0: Oh, yeah, yeah. Do you like hot foods?
1: I do, but in quantity, it's not fun to eat.
0: Yeah, that's got to be rough on you. So what are you doing with your life now? Are you gearing up for another big contest of some sort?
1: I do have a pickle eating contest in November in Philadelphia. Other than that, we're going to the off season, so there's not really a lot right now. Most contests are usually outside, so... I work three. I have three jobs. I've got four kids.

0: Molly, thanks for taking some time with me, and good luck on your next contest with the pickles and everything beyond that.
1: Absolutely. I appreciate coming on. Thanks.
0: All right. Take care.
1: Yeah, you too.
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1: Good morning. You may see some smoke northwest of Sun River as crews plan to burn more than 300 acres on the Bend Fort Rock Ranger District today. Ignition slated to begin around 10 o'clock this morning. 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Mostly sunny with a high of 67 this afternoon, warming to the mid-70s tomorrow and near 80 on Friday. I'm Bill Baker, and now more of country's greatest hits on 95.7 The Ranch.

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11: Darnold has time. Going to let it fly. Got a man, JSN. Makes the catch. Breaks the tackle. He's going to back into the end zone for a touchdown.
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14: 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Low tonight's going to be 39 after a high today of about 68. Yeah, sunny today. Sunny tomorrow with a high of 74, and sunny on Friday with a high of 78. More weather at mycentraloregon.com.

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9: 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You may see some smoke northwest of Sun River today as crews plan to burn more than 300 acres in the Bend-Fort Rock Ranger District. Ignition slated to begin around 10 this morning. City Club of Central Oregon bringing together the city managers of Bend, Redmond, and Sisters for a conversation about the region and how we can work together to address challenges facing the area. The forum will provide a nonpartisan setting to hear different perspectives about the future of Central Oregon, and that's tomorrow morning at 8 o'clock on COCC's Bend campus. You can register at cityclubco.org. We have some warm weather in store, at least for the next couple of days. Sunny, high of 67 this afternoon, mid-70s tomorrow, and near 80 on Friday before a cool down this weekend. I'm Bill Baker, and now more of Country's Greatest Hits on 95.7 The Ranch.

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3: 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Going to let it fly. 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Makes the catch. Breaks the tackle. He's going to back into the end zone for a touchdown. Seahawks.
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9: 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Sunny today with a high in the upper 60s, mostly clear skies tonight with a low in the upper 30s. Looks like sunny and 74 tomorrow, sunny with a high of 78 on Friday. For more weather anytime, go to MyCentralOregon.com and make us your homepage today.
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0: morning and every Thursday for the next several weeks. And if you hear your name, you have 10 minutes to call and claim the current week's prize. 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
6: 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You may see some smoke northwest of Sun River today as crews plan to burn more than 300 acres in the Bend-Fort Rock Ranger District. Ignition slated to begin around 10 this morning. City Club of Central Oregon bringing together the city managers of Bend, Redmond, and Sisters for a conversation about the region and how we can work together to address challenges facing the area. The forum will provide a nonpartisan setting to hear different perspectives about the future of Central Oregon, and that's tomorrow morning at 8 o'clock on COCC's Bend campus. You can register at cityclubco.org. We have some warm weather in store, at least for the next couple of days. Sunny, high of 67 this afternoon, mid-70s tomorrow, and near 80 on Friday before a cool down this weekend. I'm Bill Baker, and now more of country's greatest hits on 95.7 The Ranch.

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8: 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High today's going to be 68 with sunny skies, low tonight 39, mostly clear, and then sunny tomorrow with a high of 74, up to 78 on Friday. 90.

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3: Darnold has time. Gonna let it fly. Got a man, JSN. Makes the catch. Breaks the tackle. He's gonna back into the end zone for a touchdown. Seahawks.
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8: Good morning. You may see some smoke northwest of Sun River as crews plan to burn more than 300 acres on the Bend Fort Rock Ranger District today. Ignition slated to begin around 10 o'clock this morning. 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Mostly sunny with a high of 67 this afternoon, warming to the mid-70s tomorrow and near 80 on Friday. I'm Bill Baker, and now more of country's greatest hits on 95.7 The Ranch.

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6: 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Low tonight's going to be 39 after a high today of about 68. Yeah, sunny today. Sunny tomorrow with a high of 74, and sunny on Friday with a high of 78. More weather at mycentraloregon.com.

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0: country's greatest hits, 95.7 The Ranch. Good morning, Dave Clemens with you. High today's going to be 68, sunny skies, and you need to get signed up for the 95.7 The Ranch Christmas is Early $10,000 giveaway. It's going on right now. 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We're going to give away six prizes worth over $10,000 starting tomorrow morning. So the first step is you get signed up, then listen for your name tomorrow morning and every Thursday for the next several weeks. And if you hear your name, you have 10 minutes to call and claim the current week's prize. Now, there's a bunch of great prizes here. 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
1: 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You may see some smoke northwest of Sun River today as crews plan to burn more than 300 acres in the Bend Fort Rock Ranger District. Ignition slated to begin around 10 this morning. City Club of Central Oregon bringing together the city managers of Bend, Redmond, and Sisters for a conversation about the region and how we can work together to address challenges facing the area. The forum will provide a nonpartisan setting to hear different perspectives about the future of Central Oregon, and that's tomorrow morning at 8 o'clock on COCC's Bend campus. 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We have some warm weather in store, at least for the next couple of days. Sunny, high of 67 this afternoon, mid-70s tomorrow, and near 80 on Friday before a cool down this weekend.
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9: 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High today's will be 68 with sunny skies, low tonight 39, mostly clear, and then sunny tomorrow with a high of 74, up to 78 on Friday. 90.

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0: On the PNW Ag Network, I'm Glenn Vaughan. Sales of ag tractors and combines declined in both the United States and Canada in September compared with the same time a year earlier.
1: According to new data from the Association of Equipment Manufacturers, U.S. tractor sales were down over 16% from September of 2025. Combine sales fell nearly 11%. In Canada, tractor sales declined just over 15%. Combine sales dropped nearly 38% from year-ago levels. The monthly sales figures reflect continuing softness in the North American farm equipment market amid economic pressures facing the agricultural producers. The report did not provide additional details on factors contributing to those declines. I'm Michael McDonald on the PNW Ag Network.
0: Will farm country have enough nitrogen needed this fall? The war in Iran and pressures in the Strait of Hormuz still limiting shipments, putting pressure on world supplies. Josh Linville, Vice President of Fertilizer at StoneX.
2: Yeah, it's a big deal, just like it has been since February 28th. I mean, you sit there and you just take a look at it, just a snapshot of the marketplace. Three of the world's biggest urea exporters, Iran, Qatar, Saudi Arabia, are behind the strait. Same three are big anhydrous exporters. Saudi Arabia is a major phosphate exporter out there. So just on the surface, just looking at those three, that's a massive loss. And with the attacks that went on this weekend, it doesn't look like it's improving anytime soon. But the problem is, it's always the devil's in the details, right? It's the fact that so much gas comes from that body of water, and that gas goes to feed nitrogen production facilities around the world that help support or hurt global gas prices around the world. That's why we've seen a little bit of European production go down.
0: Linville said sulfur production is in an even worse spot, and he added the tariff battle between Canada and the United States having a significant impact on potash, and the future really depends on the success of USMCA renegotiations. For more from Linville, just check out pnwag.net. We'll have more for you there. This is the PNW Ag Network.
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3: I'm Julie Thompson, and I'm running for Crook County Commissioner. 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

0: 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I'm willing to listen and I'm willing to learn. I'm Julie Thompson, and I'd appreciate your vote for Crook County Commissioner.
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2: 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Low tonight's going to be 39 after a high today of about 68. Yeah, sunny today. Sunny tomorrow with a high of 74, and sunny on Friday with a high of 78. More weather at mycentraloregon.com.

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3: 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From Luke Combs to Kenny Chesney. 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
14: 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Sunny today with a high in the upper 60s, mostly clear skies tonight with a low in the upper 30s. Looks like sunny and 74 tomorrow, sunny with a high of 78 on Friday. For more weather anytime, go to MyCentralOregon.com and make us your homepage today.

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9: 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High today will be 68 with sunny skies, low tonight 39, mostly clear, and then sunny tomorrow with a high of 74, up to 78 on Friday. 90.

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12: 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Mostly clear skies tonight with low 39. High tomorrow, 74 and sunny. 78 and sunny on Friday. And more weather at mycentraloregon.com.

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2: I'm Julie Thompson, and I'm running for Crook County Commissioner. I've called Prineville home for 34 years. My husband Joe and I have raised our two daughters here, and our family roots run deep in this community. For 20 years, I worked in local business management in the animal and ag industry. I learned that good decisions come from listening, looking at the facts, and being responsible with the resources you are given. That's the same approach I want to bring to the county. I'm Julie Thompson, and I believe Crook County deserves a commissioner who will listen to its residents and take the time to understand the issues. I'm focused on responsible growth, protecting our agricultural land, being careful with taxpayer dollars, improving transparency, and making sure the people of Crook County have a voice in the decisions that affect their future. I'm not running because I have all the answers. I'm running because I care about this community. I'm willing to listen, and I'm willing to learn. I'm Julie Thompson, and I'd appreciate your vote for Crook County Commissioner.
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5: 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Mostly clear skies tonight, lows going to be 39, sunny tomorrow with a high of 74, and sunny again on Friday with a high of 78. Probably cooler on Saturday, though. Learn more about that right now at MyCentralOregon.com.

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drycanyonarts.org. Mostly clear skies tonight. Low is going to be in the upper 30s. Sunny tomorrow with a high in the mid 70s. And then sunny with a high in the upper 70s on Friday. More weather at mycentraloregon.com. 94.

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1: On the PNW Ag Network, I'm Glenn Vaughan. Will farm country have the nitrogen fertilizer needed for the fall? The war with Iran and pressure in the Strait of Hormuz, limiting shipments, putting pressures on supplies internationally. Josh Linville, Vice President of Fertilizer at StoneX.
2: Yeah, it's a big deal, just like it has been since February 28th. I mean, you sit there and you just take a look at it, just a snapshot of the marketplace. Three of the world's biggest urea exporters, Iran, Qatar, Saudi Arabia, are behind the strait. Same three are big anhydrous exporters. Saudi Arabia is a major phosphate exporter out there. So just on the surface, just looking at those three, that's a massive loss. And with the attacks that went on this weekend, it doesn't look like it's improving anytime soon. But the problem is, it's always the devil's in the details, right? It's the fact that gas, so much gas comes from that body of water, and that gas goes to feed nitrogen production facilities around the world that helps support or hurt global gas prices around the world. That's why we've seen a little bit of European production go down.
1: Linville said sulfur production is in an even worse spot.
2: What's worse is the sulfur situation for phosphate production. Yeah, it stinks losing Saudi Arabia, but it's worse. Strait of Hormuz, about half the world's tradable supply comes to that body of water. And without that supply, other manufacturers like our tons here in the U.S., production rates suffer because there's just not enough of it, and or the price is so high it doesn't make financial sense. And that's really been what's been rubbing people the wrong way, is they're sitting and looking at phosphate price and say, demand's down, we're not using it, how's the price still high? Well, if our price starts to slip because there's not a whole lot of demand out there, more production shuts down because that price floor is so stinking high. It's just normal market things that help drive prices lower aren't working because that cost of production thing is sitting there weighing on us real heavily.
1: Linville added the tariff battle between Canada and the United States having a significant impact on potash, and the future really depends on a successful USMCA renegotiation. For more from Linville, just check out pnwag.net. We'll have more for you there. USDA projects global food insecurity will decline over the next decade, although hundreds of millions of people will continue to struggle with accessing enough food.
3: USDA's Economic Research Service estimates 884.4 million people, or just under 20% of the population across 83 low- and middle-income countries, will face food insecurity this year. The agency expects food insecurity rates to decline in most countries this year compared with 2025, partly due to rising per capita incomes and easing food price inflation. However, local disruptions and deeper economic vulnerabilities could worsen conditions in some areas, particularly sub-Saharan Africa and Latin America and the Caribbean. Looking ahead, USDA projects the number of food insecure people in these countries that are studied will fall by 33% by 2036, impacting 11.4% of the population. I'm John McKay on the PNW Ag Network.
1: 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This is the PNW Ag Network.
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3: Darnold has time. Going to let it fly. Got a man, JSN. Makes the catch. Breaks the tackle. He's going to back into the end zone for a touchdown. Seahawks.
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8: 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Mostly clear skies tonight with low of 39. High tomorrow, 74 and sunny. 78 and sunny on Friday. And more weather at mycentraloregon.com.
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day, Potts Farm was a place to go. Load a truck up, hit the dirt road. Jumped the barbed wire, spread the word. Light the bonfire and call the girls. King and the Can and the Marlboro Man. Jack and Jim were a few good men. 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I'm tired of talking, man. Y'all ain't listening. The mode

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10: 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Mostly clear skies tonight. Low is going to be in the upper 30s. Sunny tomorrow with a high in the mid-70s. And then sunny with a high in the upper 70s on Friday. More weather at mycentraloregon.com.

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3: 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Mostly clear skies tonight with low of 39. High tomorrow, 74 and sunny. 78 and sunny on Friday. And more weather at mycentraloregon.com.

Here we go, 3 o'clock. Good afternoon. Dave Clemens here for the ride home. Here comes another hour of real country on country's greatest hits, 95.7 The Ranch. We're going to start this hour with Shania Twain.

0: Brad Paisley, Mud on the Tires, Country's Greatest Hits, 95.7 The Ranch. Dave Clemens with you for the ride home. Coming up in about 12 minutes, I'll tell you what today is. In the meantime, it's Garth Brooks with Rodeo.
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0: John Morgan, Kid Myself, Country's Greatest Hits, 95.7 The Ranch. Dave Clemens with you for the ride home, and it's time now to find out what today is. Today's a lot of stuff that I think could be kind of important. It's National Dessert Day.
1: Mm-hmm.
0: National Take Your Parents to Lunch Day. Haunted Refrigerator Night.
1: That's tonight.
0: Mm-hmm.
1: Nothing like a haunted refrigerator.
0: National Stop Bullying Day. It's also National Emergency Nurses Day. National Pet Obesity Awareness Day. Be Bald and Be Free Day. National Bring Your Teddy Bear to Work or School Day. National Chocolate Covered Insect Day. National Fossil Day. And National Curves Day.
1: And that's it. That's what today is. Central Oregon weather is coming up next, and we got some Toby Keith coming up.
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6: I'm Julie Thompson, and I'm running for Crook County Commissioner. I've called Prineville home for 34 years. My husband Joe and I have raised our two daughters here, and our family roots run deep in this community. For 20 years, I worked in local business management in the animal and ag industry. I learned that good decisions come from listening, looking at the facts, and being responsible with the resources you are given. That's the same approach I want to bring to the county. I'm Julie Thompson, and I believe Crook County deserves a commissioner who will listen to its residents and take the time to understand the issues. I'm focused on responsible growth, protecting our agricultural land, being careful with taxpayer dollars, improving transparency, and making sure the people of Crook County have a voice in the decisions that affect their future. I'm not running because I have all the answers. I'm running because I care about this community. I'm willing to listen, and I'm willing to learn. I'm Julie Thompson, and I'd appreciate your vote for Crook County Commissioner.

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But first, I want to make sure you get signed up for the 95.7 The Ranch Christmas is early $10,000 giveaway that's going on right now. 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And if you hear your name, you have 10 minutes to call and claim your current week's prize. And yeah, tomorrow we're giving away the $300 Madeline's Grill gift card. But we've got other things we'll be giving away over the next few weeks. A Thoroughbred Express Auto Wash Secretariat 1 year unlimited wash membership, a $1,000 Central Tire gift certificate, a $1,500 Saxon's Fine Jewelers gift card, a Breedlove Roots Series concert guitar with a deluxe gig bag, that's worth $2,900, and his and hers Segway Mushi Pro electric cargo bikes, valued at $4,000 from Voltaire Cycles of Central Oregon. Get signed up right now at 957theranch.com and make sure you're listening tomorrow morning to find out if you won or not. Holidays in the Pines will be on Friday and Saturday, November 13th and 14th in Sisters, and a portion of the proceeds will benefit Sisters Habitat for Humanity and Central Oregon Veterans Ranch. Holiday in the Pines features handmade and homegrown items with a touch of vintage. There's more information on their Facebook page. Mostly clear skies tonight, lows going to be 39, sunny tomorrow with a high of 74, and sunny again on Friday with a high of 78. Probably cooler on Saturday, though. Learn more about that right now at MyCentralOregon.com.

0: Mel McDaniel, Louisiana, Saturday night. Country's Greatest Hits, 95.7 The Ranch. Dave Clemens with you. Alan Jackson, Lady Annabelle, Neil McCoy, Sawyer Brown, and more coming up. But right now, it's time for the Pacific Northwest Ag Report.
1: On the PNW Ag Network, I'm Glenn Bogg, and Oregon officials are warning livestock owners about an increase in pigeon fever cases in recent months, urging early detection to protect animal health and prevent further spread. The bacterial disease primarily affects horses, causing abscess and, in some cases, potentially serious internal infections. Flies, contaminated equipment, and breaks in the skin can contribute to transmission. Officials recommend aggressive fly control, disinfecting shared equipment, and isolating infected animals. For additional tips from ODA, just check out pnwag.net. USDA projects global food insecurity will decline over the next decade, although hundreds of millions of people will continue to struggle with accessing enough food.
2: USDA's Economic Research Service estimates 884.4 million people, or just under 20% of the population across 83 low- and middle-income countries, will face food insecurity this year. The agency expects food insecurity rates to decline in most countries this year compared with 2025, partly due to rising per capita incomes and easing food price inflation. Looking ahead, USDA projects the number of food insecure people in these countries that are studied will fall by 33% by 2036, impacting 11.4% of the population. I'm John McKay on the PNW Ag Network.
1: New enrollment in CRP stopped following the September 30th expiration of the 2018 Farm Bill, leaving USDA without authority to approve additional contracts. Congress's latest continuing resolution funds the federal government through December 11th, but it does not extend that farm bill. FSA told offices nationwide that September 30th was the deadline for approving all CRP contracts. Remember, whether you're in Oregon, Idaho, or Washington, PNWAg.net, your source for Northwest farm news. 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

0: Yeah, Sawyer Brown, the race is on. Country's Greatest Hits, 95.7 The Ranch. Dave Clemens with you for the ride home. Up next, a look at Central Oregon weather, and we kick off another 30 minutes of real country after this.
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1: I'm Julie Thompson, and I'm running for Crook County Commissioner. I've called Prineville home for 34 years. My husband Joe and I have raised our two daughters here, and our family roots run deep in this community. For 20 years, I worked in local business management in the animal and ag industry. I learned that good decisions come from listening, looking at the facts, and being responsible with the resources you are given. That's the same approach I want to bring to the county. I'm Julie Thompson, and I believe Crook County deserves a commissioner who will listen to its residents and take the time to understand the issues. I'm focused on responsible growth, protecting our agriculture.

0: 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Sign up now, then listen for your name every Thursday starting October 15th. If your name is called, you'll have 10 minutes to call us for a shot at his and hers Segway Mushi Pro electric cargo bikes from Voltaire Cycles,
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2: 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I've got that starting the next hour. We'll probably do some Eagles next. 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Mostly clear skies tonight. Low is going to be in the upper 30s. Sunny tomorrow with a high in the mid-70s. And then sunny with a high in the upper 70s on Friday. More weather at mycentraloregon.com. 95.

Yeah, 4 o'clock. Good afternoon. Dave Clemens here with another hour of Real Country on Country's Greatest Hits, 95.7 The Ranch. We're going to start this hour with Neil McCoy. As promised, it's Wink.

Yeah, we're in the middle of 30 minutes of real country on Country's Greatest Hits, 95.7 The Ranch. That was Tim McGraw, Live Like You Were Dying. Now we hear from his wife and The Way You Love Me from Faith Hill.

0: Kenny Chesney on Country's Greatest Hits, 95.7 The Ranch. Dave Clemens with you for the ride home. And today is National Stop Bullying Day. It's also Bring Your Teddy Bear to Work or School Day. So, yeah, they're not going to make that easy. Not supposed to bully anybody, but then people are going to bring their teddy bear to work. Good luck. Hope that's going okay. I've got more Country's Greatest Hits coming up, 95.7 The Ranch.
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4: 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Mostly clear skies tonight with low of 39. High tomorrow, 74 and sunny. 78 and sunny on Friday. And more weather at mycentraloregon.com.

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Sleep in Heavenly Peace wants to make sure that every child in Central Oregon has their own bunk bed and mattress. SHP has free beds available and is looking for families who need them. 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

0: Brooks and Dunn, Boot Scoot and Boogie, Country's Greatest Hits, 95.7 The Ranch. Dave Clemens with you for the ride home. And tomorrow morning, I'll be drawing the very first name for that big contest we're doing, the 95.7 The Ranch Christmas is Early $10,000 giveaway. It's going on right now. You sign up at 95.7theranch.com, giving away six prizes worth over $10,000. Sign up and then listen for your name each Thursday morning. If you hear it, your name, you just give us a call. You got 10 minutes to call and claim the current week's prize. This week we're giving away the $300 Madeline's Grill gift card. We'll also be giving away a $1,000 Central Tire gift certificate in the coming weeks, a $1,500 Saxon's Fine Jewelry gift card for Saxon's Fine Jewelers, also a Breedlove Roots Series concert guitar with a deluxe gig bag. That thing's worth $2,900. 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So get signed up right now at 957theranch.com.
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